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0: Here's your weather forecast for the PD. This is a News 13 Network weather update. I'm meteorologist Frank Johnson. One more hot day tomorrow before temperatures drop for the weekend. Our forecast for tonight, partly cloudy, warm and muggy, a low of 76 degrees. Tomorrow, partly sunny, hot and humid, scattered thunderstorms around, the high up to 96. And on Saturday, partly sunny with a chance for a thunderstorm and a high of 90. 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
1: But how does your dog feel about it? This is Sandra Tsinglo with the lowdown on science. Many studies have tried to link genetic factors to personality traits in humans. Sniffing out whether that's true is complex. So Enoch Alex and team at the University of Cambridge, UK, turned to man's best friend, dogs. They linked traits in dogs, like aggression or trainability, to specific genes. Then they compared them to human DNA. Curiously, they found many similarities. The same genes that code for personality in dogs also code for personality in humans. Woof! These findings tell us where in our DNA to look for personality traits. Like the kids say, I got that dog in me.
2: The Lowdown on Science is a production of LAist 89.3.
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He's worthy of the glory. He deserves the praise today. 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Lift your hands and bless Him in this place.

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1: This is a News 13 Network weather update. I'm meteorologist Frank Johnson. The chance for thunderstorms is going up heading into the weekend. Our forecast for tonight, partly cloudy, warm and muggy, a low of 80 degrees. Partly sunny tomorrow, hot and humid with scattered thunderstorms, the high up to 90. And on Saturday, partly sunny with a chance for a storm and a high of 88. 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

I'm CJ the DJ, and I'm here to share with you a passage from the Baha'i Writings. 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Rise then unto that for which thou wast created. 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
1: This is a News 13 Network weather update. I'm meteorologist Frank Johnson. One more hot day tomorrow before temperatures drop for the weekend. Our forecast for tonight, partly cloudy, warm and muggy, a low of 76 degrees. Tomorrow, partly sunny, hot and humid, scattered thunderstorms around, the high up to 96. And on Saturday, partly sunny with a chance for a thunderstorm and a high of 90. 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
1: This is a News 13.work weather update. I'm meteorologist Frank Johnson. The chance for thunderstorms is going up heading into the weekend. Our forecast for tonight, partly cloudy, warm and muggy, a low of 80 degrees. Partly sunny tomorrow, hot and humid with scattered thunderstorms, the high up to 90. And on Saturday, partly sunny with a chance for a storm and a high of 88. 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

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If thou desirest that God may open thy spiritual eye, thou must supplicate unto God, pray to and commune with him

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Be as a lamp unto them that walk in darkness, a joy to the sorrowful, a sea for the thirsty, a haven for the distressed, an upholder and defender of the victim of oppression. 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
2: one, two, three. We're at war every day, but how can we be at peace with ourselves? We are the wealth, still we chase money like we're running, but we fell. It's like we're living in hell. And now my little sister's growing up and doesn't stand a chance. She's the target of heartless corruption. I stand uncorrected because the truth never dies. You and I can be a lotus in an ocean of lies. I'm saying because I like that. I got the feeling in my soul that it's time to fight back. I think I'll write that. I'm saying because I like that. Yeah.

Can you tell me when the limit is reached? Have we seen enough denial of our developing needs? Because we praise personality, praise the charisma, take away morality and break away no stigmas. Then put our youth in spotlights like the Hunger Games and replace wisdom with fame. You see the power.

Powerful is powerless, because equally the dust will devour us. And if we meditate for hours with no cowardice, then I'm sure we'll find the light that will empower us. And if we put all that inspiration into action, then every moment of our lives will be filled with passion. There'll be no need for filters like Instagram pics, a pure channel to our souls, divinely fashioned. A pure channel to our souls, divinely fashioned. I'm saying, because I like that. I got the feeling in my soul that it's time to fight back. I think I'll write that. I'm saying, because I like that. Yeah.

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2: This is a News 13 Network weather update. I'm meteorologist Frank Johnson. One more hot day tomorrow before temperatures drop for the weekend. Our forecast for tonight, partly cloudy, warm and muggy, a low of 76 degrees. Tomorrow, partly sunny, hot and humid, scattered thunderstorms around, the high up to 96. And on Saturday, partly sunny with a chance for a thunderstorm and a high of 90. 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
3: The local spiritual assembly of the Baha'is of Georgetown County invites you to their Prayers and Pancakes devotional held every fourth Saturday of each month at the Lewis Gregory Baha'i Institute, 1209 Williams Hill Road in Hemingway, South Carolina. 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We look forward to seeing you there.
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1: I'm CJ the DJ, and I'm here to share a passage from the Baha'i Writings. 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It is not for him to pride himself who loveth his own country, but rather for him who loveth the whole world. The earth is but one country, and mankind its citizens. 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
3: This is a News 13 Network weather update. I'm meteorologist Frank Johnson. The chance for thunderstorms is going up heading into the weekend. Our forecast for tonight, partly cloudy, warm and muggy, a low of 80 degrees. Partly sunny tomorrow, hot and humid with scattered thunderstorms, the high up to 90. And on Saturday, partly sunny with a chance for a storm and a high of 88. 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

Nobody gets an easy ride. We all have a cross to bear. But there's wisdom in the fire, and every moment is an opportunity. Embrace the journey.

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1: Here's your weather forecast for the PD. This is a News 13 Network weather update. I'm meteorologist Frank Johnson. One more hot day tomorrow before temperatures drop for the weekend. Our forecast for tonight, partly cloudy, warm and muggy, a low of 76 degrees. Tomorrow, partly sunny, hot and humid, scattered thunderstorms around, the high up to 96. And on Saturday, partly sunny with a chance for a thunderstorm and a high of 90. 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
3: 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Nice to meet you. Whoa, summertime is here across the Grand Strand and the PD, and that means the heat is on. So let's make sure we're taking care of ourselves, our families, and our neighbors. Drink plenty of water throughout the day, even before you feel thirsty. 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And when you do need to head outside, please wear light clothing, sunscreen, and a hat. 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Keep pets cool with fresh water, shade, and know the signs of heat exhaustion, dizziness, heavy sweating, weakness, or nausea. This summer, let's keep an eye on each other. 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
2: This is a News 13 Network weather update. I'm meteorologist Frank Johnson. The chance for thunderstorms is going up heading into the weekend. Our forecast for tonight, partly cloudy, warm and muggy, a low of 80 degrees. Partly sunny tomorrow, hot and humid with scattered thunderstorms, the high up to 90. And on Saturday, partly sunny with a chance for a storm and a high of 88. 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
1: 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Whoso loveth me is the possessor of all things. And he that loveth me not is indeed of the poor and needy." 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
2: This is the News 13 Network weather update. I'm meteorologist Hannah Rauner. Temperatures are really warm to start your day, starting in the mid-70s and feeling like the 80s. The PD is back to having a heat advisory today. The temperatures will be in the upper 90s once again, feeling like 105, and it will be partly sunny with only a pop-up storm. 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

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This is the Morning Mix. I'm Ernie Hilton. Welcome to your Friday TGIF, and hope that you have a great day today on this Friday, as well as a weekend, and everything goes well with any outdoor activities you may have planned. That was Mandisa with Unfinished. You're in the middle of a long set of commercial-free music, and stay tuned. Tyrese is coming up with Best in Me. On today along the Grand Strand, look for a slight chance of showers and thunderstorms this afternoon, and mostly sunny conditions. High temperatures will be in the upper 80s, heat index values as high as 103. Now, friend of Baha'i writings, consider this. Say, O brethren, let deeds, not words, be your adorning.

Yeah. Windows down. Palm trees in the breeze. If you got love, pass it on.

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O son of justice, whither can a lover go but to the land of his beloved? And what seeker findeth rest away from his heart's desire? To the true love, reunion is life, and separation is death. His breast is void of patience, and his heart hath no peace. A myriad lives he will forsake to hasten to the abode of his beloved. This was a quote from the Baha'i Writings on 90.9 FM, Radio Baha'i.

0: 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This is The Morning Mix. I'm Ernie Hilton. And coming up next, a long set of commercial-free music. The Sounds of Brandy with Sitting Up in My Room. On the way, Ferris Hill with Let's Come Together. I'm Ernie Hilton. Thank you for tuning in and being a part of my Friday morning. And have a great day today. And keep it locked in right where it is on 90.9 FM, Radio Baha'i WLGI, streaming at radiobaha'i.us.
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2: This is a News 13 Network weather update. I'm meteorologist Hannah Rahner. Temperatures may feel a little better this morning, but the coastline is still starting in the 80s, and Conway is starting in the mid-70s. It is going to be partly sunny for the morning, but we are going to get some pretty intense storms during the afternoon, big-time lightning producers, and some gusty winds. 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
1: 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This is the Morning Mix, and I'm Ernie Hilton. Thank you for tuning in, and we're just a few minutes into the hour of 7 o'clock. I'll be with you until around 10 this morning. And you're in the middle of a long set of commercial-free music. That was Damian Little featuring the late Angie Stone with No Stressing. And I hope that you do have a stress-free Friday as well as weekend. On the way, music from Aaron Cole with I Love It. On today, weather-wise, look for a chance of showers and possible thunderstorms in the afternoon for the inland areas. Patchy fog until around 9 o'clock this morning. Otherwise, increasing clouds and high temperatures will be in the middle 90s with a heat index value of 106. So it's going to feel really hot and humid later on today. Now, friend of Baha'i writings, consider this. Holy words and pure and guilty deeds ascend unto the heaven of celestial glory.

I'm CJ the DJ, and I'm here to share a passage from the Baha'i Writings with you. A thankful person is thankful under all circumstances. A complaining soul complains even in paradise. At 90.9 FM, Radio Baha'i, this has been your daily quote from the Baha'i Writings. Have a blessed day.

0: 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Ernie Hilton here. Thank you for joining me on this Friday morning, August 21st. And that was the music of Empire Cast with Mama. On the way, another long set of commercial-free music just for you. As a matter of fact, you'll hear from Daryl Wald and PJ Morton with Holding On. 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
2: Good morning. This is a News 13 Network weather update. I'm meteorologist Hannah Ronner. Temperatures are still starting pretty mild in the mid-70s. We are going to still be hot, but no heat alert for inland areas today. High temperature of 96. The afternoon is going to get pretty active when it comes to showers and storms with a front approaching. Big-time lightning producers, and watch for gusty winds. 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

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This is the Morning Mix. I'm Ernie Hilton. Thank you for tuning in and being a part of my morning on this Friday. As always, I appreciate you for being here and doing what you do best, hanging out with me and being a part of my morning and enjoying the wonderful, uplifting, and positive music we have to offer you here at 90.9 FM, Radio Baha'i. The sounds of Luther Vandross with Here and Now. Stay tuned. You got the music of Sean Kingston with Change. Just a reminder that you're in the middle of a long set of commercial-free music. On today, if you hang along the Grand Strand, there will be a slight chance of showers and possible thunderstorms in the afternoon, with high temperatures in the upper 80s, heat index values as high as 103 with mostly sunny conditions. Now, Friend of Baha'i Writings, consider this. Truthfulness is the foundation of all human virtues.

Welcome all. This is Dennis from 90.9 FM, giving you a quote from the Baha'i Writings. And it says, "Blessed is he who preferreth his brother before himself." And that was the quote from the Baha'i Writings from 90.9 FM Radio Baha'i.

0: 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Hi, I'm Ernie Hilton, and that was Melanie Odom with Together We Rise. On the way, Cosmic Rhythms, and also the sounds of Torrin Wells. Also, if you have an event coming up in the next couple of weeks and you want everyone to know about it, email your information to us. Our email address is info@WLGI.org. 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
2: This is a News 13 Network weather update. I'm meteorologist Hannah Rahner. Temperatures may feel a little better this morning, but the coastline is still starting in the 80s, and Conway is starting in the mid-70s. It is going to be partly sunny for the morning, but we are going to get some pretty intense storms during the afternoon, big-time lightning producers, and some gusty winds. 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
1: 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This is the Morning Mix. Ernie Hilton here, and you're in the middle of a long set of commercial-free music. That was Joy Enriquez with You Made My Day. On today, a chance of showers and thunderstorms after 2 p.m. with patchy fog this morning, so please drive an extra caution and care as you make your way out and about. Otherwise, increasing clouds and temperatures will be in the middle 90s. Heat indexes will make it feel like 106. So be cautious if you happen to be working out in heat and humidity today, and stay well hydrated, okay? Now, friend of Baha'i writings, consider this. Without truthfulness, progress and success in all the worlds of God are impossible for any soul.

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This is Dennis Rawls here from 90.9 FM, bringing you a quote from the Baha'i Writings. And it does read, "Turn thy sight unto thyself, that thou mayest find me standing within thee, mighty, powerful, and self-subsisting." 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

0: 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This is The Morning Mix, and coming up next, a long set of commercial-free music. You've just heard From the Jacksons with Can You Feel It? I'm Ernie Hilton. That's my time for this morning. It's been a pleasure being with you on this Friday, and hope that you have a great day today as you make your way out and about, and always remember to be safe and watch out for each other, and always remember to share a smile or a kind word with someone who crossed your path, okay? Stay tuned. We have Zana Monette coming up for you with Let Go and Let God. Ms. Tori Williams will be joining you at the top of the hour right here on 90.9 FM, Radio Baha'i WLGI.
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2: Good morning. This is a News 13 Network weather update. I'm meteorologist Hannah Ronner. Temperatures are still starting pretty mild in the mid-70s. We are going to still be hot, but no heat alert for inland areas today. High temperature of 96. The afternoon is going to get pretty active when it comes to showers and storms with a front approaching. Big-time lightning producers, and watch for gusty winds. 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

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You're in the middle of a long set of commercial-free music. You're listening to Midday Soul. You just heard music from Madison Ryan Ward, Don't Stress. And up next, music from Jordan Sparks, One Step at a Time. From the Baha'i Writings, consider this. Holy words and pure and goodly deeds ascend unto the heaven of celestial glory.

0: 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Coming up next, a long set of commercial-free music. 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You just heard me some James Ingram. Y'all gonna be there. And up next, on the other side of the commercial break, music from Catherine Key, Detachment, Danny Gokey, Stand in Faith, and Full Flavor. You are the universe. On 90.9 FM, Radio Baha'i.
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2: This is a News 13 Network weather update. I'm meteorologist Hannah Rahner. Temperatures may feel a little better this morning, but the coastline is still starting in the 80s, and Conway is starting in the mid-70s. It is going to be partly sunny for the morning, but we are going to get some pretty intense storms during the afternoon, big-time lightning producers, and some gusty winds. 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
1: Yeah. 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
1: 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Yo, Michelle, you ready? 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

0: 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You're in the middle of a long set of commercial-free music. You're listening to Midday Soul. You just heard music from Terry Dexter, Let It In. And up next, music from Boyz II Men, Thank You. From the Baha'i Writings, Consider This. Beautify your tongues, O people, with truthfulness, and adorn your souls with the ornaments of honesty.
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0: 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You just heard me some Fantasia, featuring Mama Diane, Looking for You. Coming up, music from Bass Adjustment, Blessed, Tony Monreal, Pick Me Up, and Joy B. Moore, Hold Up the Lights, on 90.9 FM Radio Baha'i.
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2: This is a News 13 Network weather update. I'm meteorologist Hannah Ronner. The afternoon is going to see a big uptick in activity and coverage when it comes to showers and storms. No more isolated. It will be very active this afternoon. There's a slight risk of severe weather, 15% chance of seeing damaging winds. And there's also going to be a ton of lightning. 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
3: 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The Louis G. Gregory Baha'i Institute continues to be a beacon of unity in education, reflecting the principles of the Baha'i faith in action.
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You're in the middle of a long set of commercial-free music. You're listening to Midday Soul. You just heard music from Regina Bell, The Day Life Began. And up next, music from Billy Ocean, We Gotta Find Love. From the Baha'i writings, consider this. Brave not the sins of others, so long as thou art thyself a sinner.

0: 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Coming up next, a long set of commercial-free music. You just heard music from Brandy with Best Friends. More music is on the way. Got some music coming up from Ian with Shine, Terranian, Walk It Out Together, and Tony Braxton, Let It Flow, on 90.9 FM, Radio Baha'i.
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2: This is a News 13 Network weather update. I'm meteorologist Hannah Rauner. The afternoon is going to see a big uptick in activity. We're going to have much better coverage of showers and storms today compared to other days this week. There is a slight risk across parts of Horry County, mostly for gusty winds, but we're also going to have to deal with a lot of lightning with these storms. Temperatures, a high of 90. 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

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You're in the middle of a long set of commercial-free music. You're listening to Midday Soul. You just heard me some Erica Campbell and Jordan Armstrong. Call. And up next, music from Sounds of Blackness, featuring Buddy McClain, Uganawan. From the Baha'i Writings, consider this. Set your faces towards unity and let the radiance of its light shine upon you.

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0: 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Coming up next, a long set of commercial-free music. 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You just heard me, some Eric Benet, featuring Tamia, Spend My Life With You. More amazing music is on the way. Got some music coming up from Alika Mahoney, Blessing for Women, Candace with Win, and Teresa Fondue, Sally and Normal, Blessings. 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
2: This is a News 13 Network weather update. I'm meteorologist Hannah Ronner. The afternoon is going to see a big uptick in activity and coverage when it comes to showers and storms. No more isolated. It will be very active this afternoon. There's a slight risk of severe weather, 15% chance of seeing damaging winds, and there's also going to be a ton of lightning. 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

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What a nice day today for you to be listening to more great commercial-free music at your afternoon groove. Dennis Rawls right here with you. So glad you're with us on today. And hopefully you'll join us tomorrow at the Jazz Connections. Saturday and Sunday, I'll be hosting some great jazz music from 2 to 6. Looking forward to you listening in. We have some great music for you coming up by the Golden Note Room called Quiet Dignity. I love this song and hopefully you do as well. Then Corn Hawthorne's One Blessed Thing. And One Blessed Thing is that we had Tori to do the Midday Soul. And we're so glad you're continuously listening in to the music for your heart, mind, and spirit. And I have inspirational words for you from the Baha'i Writings. And think of these words and do consider this. O my Lord, ordain for me, O my Lord, what thou hast ordained for them that love thee.

Welcome all to Radio Baha'i. This is Dennis Rawls here giving you a quote from the Baha'i Writings. It says, "Justice and equality are twin guardians that watch over men. From them are revealed such blessed and propitious words as are the cause of the well-being of the world and the protection of the nations." Thank you for tuning in and listening to the quote from the Baha'i Writings here from Radio Baha'i.

0: And we're continuously passing on some sounds of great inspiration and hope for you at your afternoon groove. Dennis Rawls right here with you on this Friday afternoon. We thank you for listening in to more great commercial-free music that's on its way. That was Kid Khalil's Pass It On, as we come up with sounds after the devotion from Errol Fitzpatrick's Zion, and Coco will be doing Sunshine. Dawkins and Dawkins following with I Was Just Thinking. We've had plenty of sunshine this week, and hopefully the sunshine in the music has been inspirational throughout the week. So keep it right here, 1080.9 FM, Radio Baha'i, WLGI.
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2: This is a News 13 Network weather update. I'm meteorologist Hannah Rauner. The afternoon is going to see a big uptick in activity. We're going to have much better coverage of showers and storms today compared to other days this week. There is a slight risk across parts of Horry County, mostly for gusty winds, but we're also going to have to deal with a lot of lightning with these storms. Temperatures, a high of 90. 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

Good afternoon. Live your life the best way that you can. That's the artist called Yuna, singer-songwriter, who started her career with what they call a site called MySpace. Some may remember, some may not. 1 million views. Someone heard her and signed her up on a label in 2011. 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Thank you for stopping by 90.9 FM, Radio Behind WLTI, with the inspirational words I just hopefully gave to you. I'll have some inspirational words from the Baha'i Writings before we play the music from Kiara Kiki Shears, You and Seal's Future Love Paradise. Think of these words and consider this. Oh, where thou's face, or whose face is the object of my adoration, whose beauty is my sanctity, whose habitation is my goal, whose praise is my hope.

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I'm CJ the DJ, and I'm here to share with you a passage from the Baha'i Writings. Noble have I created thee, yet thou hast abased thyself. Rise then unto that for which thou wast created. 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

0: trying to shine that light and look for the light on this beautiful day with your host Dennis Rawls. It's your afternoon groove. We welcome you on this Friday afternoon. It's almost to the weekend. If you're off early, please be safe out on the highways as you're traveling through the school traffic around this time. If not, if you're still at work, keep listening. More great commercial-free music is on its way after the devotion from Lizzie Burchie, doing Happiness, and then Temptations will be singing Happy People, and Hold On after that by Yolanda Adams. Hold on right here. We're trying to keep you in full happiness so we can all be happy people at the station 90.9 FM Radio Baha'i WLGI.
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2: This is a News 13 Network weather update. I'm meteorologist Hannah Ronner. The afternoon is going to see a big uptick in activity and coverage when it comes to showers and storms. No more isolated. It will be very active this afternoon. There's a slight risk of severe weather, 15% chance of seeing damaging winds, and there's also going to be a ton of lightning. 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

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So glad you're with us, listening to music of uplift. And speaking of music, on this weekend, Saturday and Sunday, we're going to have some great jazz music for you from 2 to 6 with your host, Dennis Rawls. Join us. And so excited that you will be listening in to some sounds out of Chicago. There's a Chicago jazz, so hopefully you'll tune in. That was Aaron Cole's Right on Time. Before that, Melanie Fiona's L-O-V-E, Love. That's what we bring to you all day long. So stick around. Spencer Baker's next with Out Loud, and then Melody Odom's Thy Name Is My Healing. And we have inspirational words for you from the Baha'i Writings. Stick around and listen to these words and consider this. Oh God, recompense those who endure patiently in thy days and strengthen their hearts to walk undeviatingly in the path of truth.

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0: Good afternoon. Again, happy Friday. We thank you for stopping by. Right in the middle of more great commercial-free music at 90.9 FM, radio behind WLTI. And that was Aleta Adams' Wind of Hope. There's always a wind of hope. For me, the very presence of God is my hope. And the thought of Him is my food. And it keeps me, despite what's going on, pushing forward and seeking happiness. And that's what we try to do for you here. Our dedication is to try to make you happy through the music so you can have a smile on your face for just a little while. So stick around after the devotion. We'll have music from Andy Grammer, Keep Your Head Up, Tamika Moore's I Wish I Knew Back Then, and then Indy Arie's Slow Down. If you're about to leave work, please slow down. If you're in school traffic and you're driving, slow down. You're going to get there. Just be patient, because we want you to keep on keeping here and listening to the music at your afternoon groove with your host, Dennis Rawls, at Radio Behind.
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2: This is a News 13 Network weather update. I'm meteorologist Hannah Rauner. The afternoon is going to see a big uptick in activity. We're going to have much better coverage of showers and storms today compared to other days this week. There is a slight risk across parts of Horry County, mostly for gusty winds, but we're also going to have to deal with a lot of lightning with these storms. Temperatures, a high of 90. 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

Always love that compelling, soulful, sincere voice of Faith Evans. Life will pass you by. It truly will. If you spend a lot of time worrying about things that you cannot change, instead of spending that time praising his name and being thankful and grateful. And I'm grateful you're here with us on this Friday afternoon after 5 o'clock. If you're just getting out, please use your defensive driving as you're traveling and be patient. And everything's going to be all right as you're listening to the music here at 90.9 FM Radio Baha'i WLTI, your afternoon groove. Life Will Pass You by Faith Evans. Coming up, Tyrese's Best in Me, and then Melody Odom's Owns the Day. And we have inspirational, powerful prayer for you from the Baha'i Writings for you to think about and to consider. O my Lord, with thy most mighty signs, and draw me out of the depths of my corrupt and evil desires.

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0: Sounds of Blackness, I'm Going All the Way. And we've been going all the way out of our way to try to feel or to help you to feel good on this afternoon, every day, all day. We start with the Morning Mix with Ernie, Tori's Midday Soul, myself with the Afternoon Groove. And coming up next, TJ Jones will be bringing you music of love and inspiration. So stick around to the music here at Radio Baha'i. Coming up after the devotion, we'll have Charlie Wilson's If I Believe, the Gap Band, Are You Living? And then Find a Way. And Find a Way to tune in tomorrow from 2 to 6 and as well as Sunday. And listen to your jazz connections with your host here, Dennis Rawls. Again, your jazz connections bringing you some great jazz sounds for you to relax and enjoy yourself. And be blessed for the rest of this evening with success, no stress, and of course, as always, plenty of happiness.
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2: This is a News 13 Network weather update. I'm meteorologist Frank Johnson. One more hot day tomorrow before temperatures drop for the weekend. Our forecast for tonight, partly cloudy, warm and muggy, a low of 76 degrees. Tomorrow, partly sunny, hot and humid, scattered thunderstorms around, the high up to 96. And on Saturday, partly sunny with a chance for a thunderstorm and a high of 90. 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
1: We're living in a time where everybody is struggling for their lives. 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
1: This is a News 13 Network weather update. I'm meteorologist Frank Johnson. Scattered storms tonight will continue into the weekend. Our forecast for tonight, mostly cloudy with showers and storms, a low of 76 degrees. Partly sunny tomorrow with scattered thunderstorms, not as hot, the high temperature 88. And on Sunday, partly sunny with a slight chance for a storm and a high of 88. 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

0: Here's your weather forecast for the PD. This is a New Star Team Network weather update. I'm meteorologist Frank Johnson. Scattered storms tonight will continue into the weekend. Our forecast for tonight, mostly cloudy with showers and storms, a low of 74 degrees. Tomorrow, partly sunny with scattered thunderstorms, not as hot, the high up to 90. And on Sunday, partly sunny, slight chance for a storm, and a high of 92. 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